with education, a car full of books and anticipation. I'm an expert on Shakespeare, and that's a hell of a lot.

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Mom loves the both of them. You see, it's in the blood. Both kids are good, the mom.

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You can't leave 'cause your heart is there.

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Chicano, and I'm brown and proud. Want this chingazo, Simona, so let's get down. Right now, in the dirt. What's the matter? You afraid you're gonna get hurt? I'm with my homeboys, my ties, my camaradas.

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You eat too many calories, boy, it's gonna make you fat. They say don't put no sugar in your coffee. They make it a little less milky. That way you can have 3 cups of joe and not have to feel so guilty. You know, too many rules and regulations. Man, that's gonna deaden me. I woke up this morning, the first thing I heard on the TV, there's a new flu epidemic coming. It's gonna sicken at least 2 out of 3. They're telling you to cover your mouth and try your best not to sneeze. Well, keep washing your hands, boy. You got to avoid that nasty disease.

I went out to lunch with some buddies, you know, and I ordered some cheeseburgers and fries. They telling me it's gonna kill me. But I said, boys, everybody dies. They told me the stuff I eat real bad for this old heart. And my cholesterol level gonna jump right off the chart. Man, too many rules and regulations. Now that's what's gonna deaden me.

Yeah. Then I tried to park my car, and the sign said no parking between 8 and 2. Ain't nowhere else to park. What was I supposed to do? I explained to the policeman that I didn't intend to stay. But, well, he gave me a $50 ticket and told me to have a nice day. Too many rules and regulations.

don't drink this. Man, seem like no matter what you do in this old world, it's hit or miss. Oh, friends, I was also reading about the evils of hard drinking. I'm just gonna have to give up reading, I'm thinking. Because there's too many rules and regulations.